0: Good job, B. Hey. I know. I hope you secretly recorded that.
1: It was? That's because we're all sweating. We won, right, we lose. We're like, no, it's not recording, we're good.
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0: 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I'm done.
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0: 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But I had no groove.
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And it carries a heavy burden on your heart to know that the someone they love is your very best friend. 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
1: Thank you very much. 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It's called Somebody to Love.